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Chad Tyson, if you find yourself scanning TV channels and nothing's on this weekend, head over to YouTube and put Green Day TV on. It's a 24/7 stream of nothing but Green Day stuff, and there's actually some very cool stuff from the archives popping up.

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1: Chad Tyson. So I've not tried this McDonald's TikTok trend yet, but I'm going to do it this weekend. Dipping a McDonald's cheeseburger into a Coca-Cola before you take a bite. It's like milk and cookies, except with burgers and... You say pop or soda? That's a conversation for the other day. This has been popularized by somebody that goes by the Angel Foodie on TikTok. I guess she started doing it in high school. It's got like 13 million views now, so I'm going to test it out tomorrow. Any other weird pairings at McDonald's I could try while I'm there, man? And I'm going to be there. I've got more than a couple bucks. If you've got any ideas, you can hit me up on Extra Threads at Chad Tyson or the Talkback mic on the free iHeartRadio app, and I'll see if I can work your suggestion into the mix. All right. We'll be getting some videos out online this coming week. I'm looking forward to it. And don't tell me to dip my fries in my milkshake because I've already done that. It's delicious. 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
1: 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Chad Tyson getting back into things here on a Saturday night on the air and everywhere on iHeartRadio. A lot of great tunage lined up in this next set. Def Leppard, Foo Fighters, and Twisted Sister. I wanna rock.

0: Rock 107, the Grand Strands Rock Station. Chad Tyson Eve, Six Rock and Thanks on a Saturday night. So Halloween on the horizon. That entered the chat earlier this week. We're talking about Spirit Halloween on the show. I think it was last night or Thursday night, I can't remember. But they're actually starting to hire for the season right now. They plan on hiring more than 52,000 seasonal associates to staff all their stores. So if you're looking for a gig, just a heads up on that. And they've got a record number of Spirit Halloween stores opening this year. You know, Spirit, they see another store closing. They're like, we should put one of our stores there. And then it becomes a Spirit Halloween in like 3 weeks. Here's how many stores they got this year. Here's how many times that's happened. 1,575. Ozzy next.
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107, the Grand Strands Rock Station. Chad Tyson, thanks for hanging out, rocking your weekend with us tonight. Rush in their hometown of Toronto for another three shows. First one was last night, and they're filming all four nights there. They're also going to be filming in Cleveland next month because they're putting a

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1: At Chad Tyson on X. I fired that back up this week. I've been a little light over on the old Twitter there as of late because there's so much going on with the videos on TikTok and Instagram we've been doing. But, yeah, fired that back up for football season. I actually got a message in from Tim tonight for this one from Metallica. Thanks for rocking, man.

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1: Always let that piano trail out. Epic. It's Faith No More, who we're going to be doing some dates with. System of a Down, like Australia. Lucky dogs.

0: 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It's Stacy.
1: Happy weekend and happy Facebook Marketplace perusing. That's my favorite thing to do on the weekends. It's America's pastime.

Grand Strand's rock station, Rock 107. Thanks for hanging out. It's Stacey with you. And one of my favorite MTV unplugs is Alice in Chains. And the 30th anniversary edition is being released of the live album, MTV Unplugged. So a reissue that'll be on CD and vinyl, due out September 25th.

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Grand Strand's rock station, Rock 107. It's Stacey and Gorillaz. You know, they got that new album out. So many cool songs. I do like those guys. They have a bunch of dates planned. A lot overseas, of course. But come September and October, the U.S.

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1: Motley Crue going at it with John 5 on guitar. We love him. 30-some dates for the North American Return of the Carnival of Sins tour, celebrating 45 years. So that runs through September.

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1: Thanks for hanging out. It's Stacy with you. And in theaters, if you're going to go catch a flick, you know, Toy Story 5, crushing it at the box office. 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Moana, the live action, and then that Minions and Monsters, and some for the kids. But you have new one, Ice Cream Man, which is some horror flick, Super Troopers 3, Spider-Man Brand New Day in its second week, and The Odyssey, of course, is still doing really well.
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1: So they got Super Bowl 61, of course, is going to be February 14th of 2027. SoFi Stadium, who the halftime performer is, I don't know. But they already announced Super Bowl 62 as well. This will be in Atlanta, February 13th. 2028 at Mercedes-Benz Stadium. I hope that Metallica is the halftime performer.

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It's Stacy, and hey, we're super happy to be part of your routine, even if that means bed rotting. We'll do this anywhere.

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0: Island Reuben and the Kit and such, so going strong. I think we're going to need a second leg from them, though. Just a little over a dozen dates total.
1: Not enough, boys.

0: 7, the Grand Strand's Rock Station. Hi, it's Stacy. Thanks for hanging out. You know, in theaters, if you want to go catch a flick, some new ones, some rom-com called One Night Only, Super Troopers 3, and Ice Cream Man, which is a new horror flick, but certainly for its second week, brand new day, the Spider-Man flick. Tom Holland as Spider-Man, just crushing it at the box office. Opening weekend broke records. And The Odyssey with Tom Holland as well, and Matt Damon in that one. Christopher Nolan wants you to watch it in IMAX if you can.
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2: 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Motley Crue on tour, 30-some dates. No stopping them now. 45th anniversary and the 20th anniversary from, 2005, 2006 of the Carnival of Sins. The return of the Carnival of Sins going on now through the end of September. Tesla and Extreme on that bill.

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1: 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Here's Manny Munoz.
2: I am Manny Munoz. Thank you for tuning in to iHeartRadio's Communities. It is our weekly public affairs show where we try to bring you conversations that'll help you better understand important issues or maybe just some interesting topics. Either way, I do hope you'll stick around for the next half hour. And if you have any comments, questions, or suggestions, please feel free to reach out on Instagram. My handle is at IOD Manny. That's at IOD MANNY. Now, let's get on with the show. For thousands of veterans in our country, the toughest battle doesn't necessarily end when they leave the military. It continues as they transition back into civilian life in the workplace. The problem isn't just transitioning for the vet. It's also the fact that too many employers in our country are unprepared for the potential challenges welcoming in some of these vets into the workplace. Let's talk about it. So we bring in Shannon Walker, CEO of Northwest Battle Buddies.

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1: Look, if the repo truck is already outside grabbing a tomahawk, probably won't improve the situation. Let's get into it. The dough of the day. Surprise, Florida deputies say a man threatened two workers who were trying to tow his truck. He allegedly swung the tomahawk at the tow cable and later admit that he wanted to scare them away. Now he's facing two felony assault charges. 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
2: The dough of the day.
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1: Sunday morning, hanging out here with you. It is your buddy Battle. Got some AC/DC and Three Doors Down on the way after requested for Randy GNR.

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1: Question of the day, do you still go to concerts where the band members have changed? Let's check in with Melissa. What do you think, Melissa? Are you still going?
2: 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Uh-huh. It was awesome.

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0: Well, it's about that time for me to wrap things up and get out of here. Go enjoy the rest of your weekend, and I will talk to you later. Instagram, hit that follow button. Just search Battle On Air. Leaving you with the crew. Have a great weekend. I'll see you later. Love you. Mean it. Bye-bye.

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1: Lyrics to that song resemble anybody's Saturday night / Sunday morning? I'm not here to judge, man, but hey, I might want to anyway. Good afternoon, Pat Lynch. Hope you're making the most of your weekend with that thought.

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1: All right, let's do something up here from Stained. Aaron Lewis from the band just recently released his latest country effort, which is doing fantastic on the country side of things. He has really struck gold with that branching out of his career.

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So Jacob Knoll and Zano from Sublime crashed the weather forecast for Los Angeles TV station KTLA. They were invited on, but they really kind of took over. It was funny. Hilarity ensued. If you want to see the clip, hit up my Pat Lynch blog at our station website. Just look for my big pot roast shaped head there in the audience.

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Rock 107, the Grand Strand's rock station. Just over a year since we lost Ozzy, and that void that he leaves in the music world, rock music world, the pop culture world, I don't know that anyone's ever going to be able to fill that. I'm singing high praises here because he was a unique individual, just very, very unique in so many different ways. Sharon, his widow, has been, you know, talking about wanting to bring back Ozfest, which she and Ozzy, you know, put together way back in the day when it was a big touring festival of young up-and-coming bands and some headliner status. We look forward to that every summer. Then it became like, you know, just one and two offs. She says she's looking for next year to make this happen.

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So Lollapalooza was last weekend in Chicago's Grant Park. One of the highlights of the entire weekend had to be hometown favorite Smashing Pumpkins playing the festival for the first time in 32 years.

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Rock 107, the Grant Strand's Rock Station. My name's Pat Lynch. Good afternoon. Hope you enjoyed that Metallica moment as much as I did. So we're ramping up towards football season. And guess what? The Super Bowl commercial.

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1: Hey, look, I don't consider myself any type of enforcer or hardliner or anything of this matter. I do have one steadfast rule, though. Around this time on Sunday, I know there's folks who tend to throw in the towel on the weekend. 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
2: 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It's not perfect. It's real. 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

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All right, hey, it's Pat Lynch. Thanks for keeping me company today. The soundtrack for your weekend continues. And as we rock on and I rock out, literally, be safe, make the most of your day, and until we rock again, see ya.

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2: 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Keep drinking.
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